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I'm too sexy for Milan, too sexy for Milan, New York and Japan.

Sexy for my shirt, too sexy for my shirt, so sexy it hurts. I'm too sexy for Milan, too sexy for Milan, New York and Japan, too sexy for Japan. 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